Wafia, new music, Girl is a Gun. A whole lot of energy surging through your radio on that one. Phoebe Bridgers in there too with Bobby, and we had Jiggets and Charlotte Blank in the middle on Car Crash. I'm Lucy Smith. This is Mornings.

0: Peachy keen.
1: Can't wait. Clancy Lester, Rose Kerr, thank you so much for joining us.
2: Thanks,
1: Phil
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1: Fresh is up next on Lunch. And Nina Jirachi and Porter Robinson are going to get you to the headlines. This is WannaCry, Triple J.

hard, entrepreneur on something I did it wrong. 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

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I miss your touch, I miss your smell, I miss your lips.

0: week's like a version because it's getting windy.
1: Wind Waker out of Melbourne are coming through ahead of their album Smile, You're on Camera, dropping next month, and they're going to be covering a song about girls.
0: Girls so confusing. Girls just want to have fun. Girl.
1: Girl.
0: Girl. Get your guesses in on 0439757555.
1: And of course, Phil will be coming through to start some fights on Phil's

still finding which way's up. Long nights, no sleep, no breaks, no cuts. I can tell when they're faking love. Talk is cheap and my paper's up. Zoning out, trying to find a way I can make life without taking one. So many places, can't keep track of the days I spent on a mission. Flashing lights and paper planes, they keep us stuck in a system. We help them build us a prison, and we pay to be living in it. I'm tearing it down in an instant, this ain't a

0: Diet Hottest 100 t-shirt from last year, a Triple J folding chair, a personal tarot reading from myself, and then we came to Roxy in Brisbane. Now, Roxy, you actually won the Triple J Stubby, which was in the Lucky Dip, and we gave you an option. We said you could take the Stubby home or you could opt for a mystery prize, and you've opted for the mystery prize, Roxy. Are you ready to find out what it is?
1: Yes, I am.
0: Okay, great. Here we go, Roxy.
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3: Mate, that is us. We are Jordan and Luca. We are going to shout you out, spread the love, gas you up for one full minute on national radio right after this. Text all your friends, text your family, tell them to listen because we're going to give Roxy her goddamn flowers, okay?
0: Yeah.
3: This is going to be hopefully a good birthday present. We'll see. Gassing Roxy up for 60 full seconds after this. A bit of Tame Impala.

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5: 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It's Wind Waker.
6: 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I think I'm about to.
5: 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But before they do, they're going to tear us a new one on an original and a cover.

Public Figures right there, Push My Button. It's their first release following that EP titled Figure It Out. Featuring tracks like How I'm Feeling, as well as Onto Something.

too many hitters. Wanna fuck with my hitters, tryna earn their strike for their clicker. Thank God for my 9mm, thank God for me and my brethren. Fuck the judge and the sentence, my

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1: You know me, I love small talk and I love talking about the weather, which is why I'm so excited for this week's Like a Version, because it's getting windy.
2: Wind Waker out of Melbourne are coming through ahead of their album Smile, You're on Camera dropping next month, and they're going to be covering a song about girls.
1: Girls So Confused.

0: What a Like a Virgin. We all remember exactly where we were when that.
1: We were in the Like a Virgin studio.
0: Exactly. But we all remember because it was only last Friday. But what a killer Like a Virgin it was. 1-4 in the studio with Jimmy Barnes and Jessica Malboy.
1: And in many ways, right now, we have assembled the 1-4 Jimmy Barnes and Jessica Malboy of radio because we're about to do this.
2: Yeah!
0: Phil Fresh in the studio with us from your weekends to do a bit of Phil's Five. And what is Phil's Five?
3: Phil's Five, I come through. I rank things from 5 to 1. Stop laughing while I'm explaining it. All right, I do vigorous.
1: What would you call the move you just hit when you hit the five?
3: I hit the reaching out. Yeah, I did hit that. I was ready this morning. The cameras are on, baby.
1: Oh, yeah, we're filming Phil's Five for the first time.

0: to hear a cover.
1: Yes.
2: This just
1: yes.
2: means
3: true.
0: This just means
1: the morning is young.
0: It could go any direction with this Like a Virgin cover.
1: You never know. Wind Waker in the studio with us for Like a Virgin. We are going to find out what exactly you are covering very, very soon. We have said it's a song all about girls, so get your guesses in on 0439 757 555. Stick around, you're on Triple J.